I'd like to thank you. I'd like to thank these three young men sitting down front with me. They treat me so good, I begin to feel special. I said, they treat me so well, I feel special. Thank you. Thank you.

0: that's what makes the whole thing great, is that different people can have different spikes in their bar chart of what they're able to do, and then when they all come together on stage at Crossroad, that's what gives you the, you know, unbelievable feeling of watching that many guitar players.
1: Well, yeah, I mean, you can even feel the shift a little bit from the last Crossroads to this one.
2: Estamos escuchando Radio Comunitaria UCB.
3: Son las 9 de la mañana, 22 minutos.
1: At that stage of the game, same with BB, same with Johnny, and you know, it's and then for the younger generation, you can see that some of the guys have maybe matured a shot, some of the guys have.